Well, congratulations, Portland. We made the list of the U.S. cities with the best public transportation. Yeah, we came in at number 5. Hey, look at us. We're pretty cool. It is K103, Portland's best variety of the 80s, 90s, and today. 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

Well, I would love to shout out any graduates. Congratulations. My son graduated from preschool today. It was adorable. They had their little caps and sashes. He was so proud as well. I was a very proud mama today. It is K103, Portland's best variety, the 80s, 90s, and today.

Well, I did want to send a big hello to a Jessica out in Beaverton because it's her birthday today, too. Yeah, I mentioned earlier that today is my birthday, and so I wanted to be able to shout out anyone else who is celebrating their birthday. My birthday twin, Jessica, over there. Hope you have a great one. 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Cindy

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1: 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Right from

you scrolling on Instagram right now. That's okay, me too. Hey, make sure you hit follow. Yeah, at K103 Portland. Great way on Instagram just to stay connected. And that way you'll always get the update about giveaways that we have, whether it's tickets or cash. Also community events as well. 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

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There are rumors Ed Sheeran is going to be signing to a label that Taylor Swift is starting. I don't know if this is true, but that would be kind of cool. It's Bad Habits.

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New album from Shaboozey coming very soon. Yeah, July 13th, The Outlaw, Sherry Lee, and Other Western Tales is going to be coming very soon. This is his song, Good News.

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All right, friends, that is my time. I am headed out of here. Have a great rest of your Thursday evening. It's K103, Portland's best variety of the 80s, 90s, and today. I'll be back tomorrow. Bye. It's Taylor.

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1: 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The phone lines are wide open.

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1: Welcome aboard, my friend. 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
1: It's late and I know you're tired. 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

103. Hey, it's Madison. Don't miss Stacy and Mike. They're on the way later this morning to play Portland's best variety of the 80s and 90s and today. And they'll also have I Know That Song, the story behind the music at 710, only here on K103.

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K103, playing the best variety of the 80s, 90s, and today. You know, you can let us know what you want to hear right now. 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

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My name's Madison. I hope you'll keep it here. Stacey and Mike are coming up at 5 with the most music and the most fun morning show.

0: 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I need to slow down. 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

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You're home for Stacey and Mike in the morning. 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

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I'm Madison, and coming up at 5 a.m., you don't want to miss Stacy and Mike. 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

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Hey, it's Madison. Don't miss Stacy and Mike. They're on the way later this morning to play Portland's best variety of the 80s and 90s and today. And they'll also have I Know That Song, the story behind the music at 710, only here on K103.

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Up and at 'em early. Good for you. You know how to get it done. Okay. You're passing up all the traffic. And that's what I'm talking about. Or at least for a little while. It's K103, Portland's best variety of the 80s, 90s, and today. I'm Christina in for Stacy and Mike. And we're going to power through this workday. And then we're on to the weekend. Again, the final one of May. Yeah, let that one soak in.

What a difference a day makes with the weather, huh? Where'd that 80 degrees go? High of 64 today, 66 tomorrow. K103.

It's a Friday, and I'm glad you're here. K103. My name is Christina, in for Stacy and Mike on a feel good Friday. So let's talk some awesome news of the week. If you have something to share, don't be shy. Let me know. 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

K103. All right, you want to make sure you get peak strawberry picking season, okay? I went way too late one year. It was like right around 4th of July. They were mushy and gushy.

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Big shout out to our community up in Longview. Cowlitz County definitely going Longview strong, showing support for the families after that mill implosion. Wow.

Good morning. It's Christina in for Stacy and Mike on K103. Now, I'm not sure where Stacy is on vacation. I don't even know where Mike is, but he keeps posting these pictures of being on a beach with pigs and riding on catamarans. So I'm thinking it's exotic. Either way, hope they're having a blast. Hopefully you're having an awesome Friday. 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

0: Hey, welcome to your Friday. Oh, it feels so good, huh? It's K103 Portland's best variety of the 80s, 90s, and today. We have to send a big shout out to our friends in Springfield. 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

Miles Smith is probably so nervous right now and anxious to drop his debut album, My Mess, My Heart, My Life, scheduled for June 12th. 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

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Well, today is National Biscuit Day, and I have to give a shout out to my favorite, maybe yours too, Pine State Biscuits. Have you ever stood in line for one of those? Ooh, they're good. 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

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Commercial-free music is on. It's called the Workday Kickoff. 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We'll take care of everything for you here at K103.

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They're trying in New Jersey. Pet owners may get a tax break. There's a proposed legislation that could give up to $900 in tax credits to help with dog and cat owners. I'm surprised that hasn't passed here.

0: 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Feel Good Friday is on. Leslie, tell me something good.
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0: You're going to

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I'm Christina in for Stacey and Mike. 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
1: Good morning. It's K103 Portland, best variety of the 80s, 90s, and today. And yes, I want to hear your good news too. It's a feel good Friday. Tell me something good, Joanne.
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3: 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A fine, an inconvenience, a little embarrassment. But then comes the crash.

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1: Could it be Travis Swift? 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And Travis Kelce actually liked the video of the podcast. So it makes you go, what's that really mean? 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

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With $250,000, and you could get a chunk of that money, $2,500, to see your favorite spot in America. 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Like a

We made it to Friday. Congratulations. Portland's best variety. Got to get you into the weekend, too. Here with me, Jana. 103 minutes. 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

Jewel, you were meant for me. My grandmother's name was Jewel, so that always has a soft spot in my heart. Check it out. Her name was Jewel. Her sisters were Pearl and Ruby, and her brother's name was Jim. Come on. Something's

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1: I did see somewhere that this song was originally meant for LaToya Jackson. Today is her birthday. How old do you think she is? 70. Wow, right? So yeah, there is a demo of LaToya on this song. Somehow ended up on Michael's album. 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

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We're excited for Monday. A new giveaway. 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We're going to fund your All-American road trip. 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

Soto touring this summer with a stop in Bend that's coming up on August 19th. But this weekend, oh, we got options. Whether we're going strawberry picking, enjoying the Bloody Mary Festival, jumping downtown tomorrow night for the Grand Floral Starlight Parade. 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Check out Stacey and Mike's blog. The weekend is almost here. Literally. Here's the weekend. 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

Taylor Swift can keep a secret like nobody else. I have seen it in action, and I love that we still don't really know what's going on with this wedding. 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That is not an easy thing to do. Here's Fate of Ophelia.

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10: I'm Joe English in the Storm Tracker 2 Weather Center, decreasing clouds into Friday afternoon. On the cool side, though, 65 the high in Portland, warmer weather for the weekend.
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We've got a weekend to get to. Here with me, Jana. 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We love that you're here with Pat Benatar.

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0: rub a rub my ass.
1: Now, here's some Jurassic Park stuff that I don't know how I feel about, but there is a biotech company that has created a 3D printed artificial egg, and they are hatching chicks in there. They're saying it opens the door to saving endangered birds, even reviving extinct species. Must we? Why don't we just save the ones we have? Okay.

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1: So Paul McCartney found out that Prince used to perform The Long and Winding Road in concert. And so he has reached out to the trust that kind of holds all of Prince's music and would love to create a duet of that. 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

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They are working on a Dirty Dancing sequel. It is in production this year. Probably won't see it till next year, but I'm just hoping the soundtrack is half as good as the original because there are a lot of great songs on it, like this one. Eric Carmen, Hungry Eyes. It's K103.

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So this is cool. The Burnside Bridge is turning 100, and tomorrow there's a walk-on celebration from noon until 5. Maybe we'll see you there. Alanis Morissette on K103.

All right, we made it to our Friday. It is K103, Portland's best variety of the 80s, 90s, and today. This is Natalia filling in for Christina. So happy that we're right back at this weekend. Feels like we were just here, right? Hey, if you have any song requests, you know you can always send us a message on the Talk Back Mic button on the free iHeartRadio app. Look for that red microphone button. Let me know what I can get on for you on this Friday afternoon. It's Tracy Chapman, Fast Car.

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You know, this suite written by Hozier actually was meant for his Unreal Unearth album, which was in 2023. He left it off, though. And then later, he decided to do an Unheard EP, which had previously unreleased tracks. And that's when we finally got T-Suite.

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Want to send a big hello to Chelsea, listening to us at work right now. She says she's almost done. She's listening out in Oregon City. Chelsea, thanks for having us on. It's Plain White Tees on K103.

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Well, I gotta say, if your plans include going to the movies this weekend, there's a lot to choose from. Okay, so of course you can still see Michael, Devil Wears Prada 2, Mandalorian and Grogu is still out in theaters, and that movie Obsession, if you like scary horror films, that one everyone is talking about. That's a good one to go see. Or the brand new movie, The Breadwinner. Yeah, that one is with Nate Bargatze and Mandy Moore. And it's like one of those like family fun movies. So if you want to check that out, you can. All right, let's keep it going. 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